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I'm the man from the big VA. Won't you come play around my way? And listen to what I gotta say. Simple thing. Don't you know I am the man? Rock shows here in Japan. Have people shaking my hand.

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What happened to that boy? What happened to that boy? What happened to that boy? 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

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I really don't care. Eli Oaks and Lavinia. I look shit, but I'm fine with it. Yep. Downtown freak, I'm out with it. 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
1: 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That's when I knew that your heart was scarring. Friends to lovers need a part to star in. 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